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1: 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But however, it is a noun as gifting land or ceding land. 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He maha anō ngā āhua tuku whenua, he ngā kinga amate, he pākūha, he kai haukai, he whanaunga I tono kainga, mahinga kai rānei. Now, there are many reasons for gifting. Number one, seeking revenge for death. Number two, the betrothal of gift, tatou pounamu, tomo, arranged marriages. And number three, it's a gift of reciprocity. Number four, a relative who has requested a home or an area for cultivating food. Tuku whenua, a gifting of land or seeding of land. Tuku whenua.
0: Te wao te reo. 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
2: Tēnā koutou katoa. Today, I present to you something powerful and something weak. Generation Kōtaitanga. We are a generation of Māori youth who are not only just finding our voice, but using it to lead, strengthen our identities, and shape the future of Aotearoa. Kōtaitanga represents unity and togetherness, a collective strength that comes from uniting as one. This is deeply rooted into our Māori and our whakapapa, and in the way our tūpuna lived, supporting one another and making decisions as one. But what's inspiring is how rangatahi are taking this concept in bold, creative, and meaningful ways. For a long time, the Māori voice of rangatahi has been overlooked and underestimated. Today, that is changing. Our generation is stepping forward with confidence, pride, and a deeper connection to who we are. We are reclaiming our te reo Māori and embracing our tikanga. We are redefining what it means to be Māori. Generation Kōtaitanga is visible in many spaces, such as kura and universities, where we as rangatahi are pushing for better representation and inclusive education. Now we often see it online, where many Māori creators are sharing their stories, educating others, and creating communities that encourage culture rather than discouraging it. In the words of my tūpuna, Tahimi Henare, it is preposterous that any Māori should aspire to become a poor Pākehā, when their true destiny prescribed by the Creator is to become a great Māori. We see rangatahi standing up for our land, water, and people, reminding everyone that unity is not passive, but proactive. What makes our generation unique is our ability to walk in two worlds. We embrace the knowledge of our tūpuna whilst working through the lens of modern society. Fluent not only in language, but in identity. Kōtaitanga is not about exclusion, but inclusion. It's about building a space where everyone can stand together and contribute. It challenges division and encourages connection in a world divided by politics, by culture, and misunderstandings. This message is more important than ever. There are many challenges we face today. Inequality, access to education, and systemic issues that haven't disappeared. Despite this, rangatahi today continue to rise. We are resilient. We know our strengths have come from those who came before, and our responsibility is to those who come after. Another important part of Generation Kōtaitanga is leadership. Leadership is more than standing at a podium or holding a title. It is speaking up when something is wrong. It is changing mindsets to help whānau see that nothing is impossible. And it is choosing to stand together, not apart. We are redefining leadership in grounded values, manaakitanga, whanaungatanga, and aroha. Nelson Mandela stated, "It is so easy to break down and destroy. The heroes are those who make peace and build." This movement doesn't just benefit Māori. When Māori thrive, Aotearoa thrives. Unity led by Māori youth creates a strong community, a deeper understanding, and a more inclusive future for everyone. It reminds us that diversity is not something to fear, but something to celebrate. What can we learn from Generation Kōtaitanga? We can learn the importance of identity, knowing who we are and where we came from. We can learn the power of unity, standing together even when it's hard. And we can learn that we are not just the leaders of today, we are the leaders of tomorrow. As we look towards the future, a question to ask isn't where the Māori youth will lead. We already are. To our elders, will you listen? Will you support us? And will you stand alongside us? In conclusion, Generation Ko Taitanga is not just a moment, but a movement. And it is shaping the future of our country in a way we are only just beginning to understand. I quote from the late King Tuheitia, who left us a beautiful legacy. He said, "Alone we can do so little, but together we can do so much." Nō reira, kia tātou, ko tai ki te tautoko inga rangatai, kia mau ki te ko taitanga. 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
4: 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It's a resting place or an anchorage, a fishing ground, a place to land, mooring, a landing pad, or also known as a terminal. 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They know all the fishing grounds for snapper, tarakihi, groper, and all those other fish. Or the ocean. 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

0: 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Anyway, let's kick our hour off. 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

0: 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E te whā nou, kāinga whenua wānanga is coming to Otaua Pukerata Marae, the 18th to the 20th of September. Returning home to your whenua starts here. 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You will learn a lot of things e te whānau, building on Māori freehold land, kāinga whenua home loan and finance options, budgeting and financial capability, understanding land ownership, trusts and governance. Also, you will get ongoing support for your whānau and why you should attend. Now, if you go to Haurohokianga, you will find a poster there to whānau and it will have a QR code on it. Scan the QR code to register your interest and to access more information. Again, whānau, head to Haurohokianga, ki rungi I tō pukemata, kāinga whenua wānanga for more information. Ko te weata e whaiake nei, he weata Nā Māra TK featuring Mark Vanilow and Troy Kingi me Rob Ruha. Aku mau te re.
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It is almost 3:30 i tēnei ahiahi. 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Ko te waiata mutuake, he waiata nā Māori. I know I just said this now as I'm saying it out loud, whānau. Engari, whakato te kākano. Let's carry on. He kai ke aku ringa, Building Whānau Champions. This is a 10-week program for rangatahi 18+, under Hauora Hokianga. E te whānau, this is providers. All our providers out there, this one is for you. Whānau marae, hapu and iwi, food security, mahi kai mo te tupu, grown connection to our communities, to our harbour. Moderate level of mobility e te whānau. This is with Joseph Hauraki at Hauora Hokianga. Also, Hauora Hokianga is where you go for more information. Ko te waiata e whai ake nei, he waiata nā Māori. I, Carl, LAB featuring Kirilla and Brannigan, ka maumahara noa ahau.

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1: 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Haura Hokianga in collaboration with Sierra Solutions are hosting financial capability courses here in Hokianga. Three locations, 15 weeks, 3-hour classes starting on the 20th and the 21st of August. Thursday mornings will be in Pangurū 10 a.m. to 1 p.m. Thursday evenings, Lawine 5 p.m. to 8 p.m. Friday mornings, Otawa 9 a.m. to 12 p.m. e te whānau. If you need help through financial crisis, this is it for free. All you need to know about revolving credit, vehicle loans, reducing your mortgage, house packages, insurance and mortgage brokers, debt control, insurances, warranties, and so much more. She has helped a lot of whānau here in the Hokianga. I roto I Aotearoa, and if you want to have a look at what people have to say, te whānau, head to Te Kūkupa, where there is a story about her mahi that she has done here at home so far. 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

0: 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Good way to kick off our week. 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
8: 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Now, Kaiwaha stands in a place called Waiwhatawhata. Now, as Tohe and his pononga, Ariki, descended down the mountain to a place that we call Waiwhatawhata, it was flooded and it was raining. So Waiwhatawhata literally means to build a bridge over water. Hence the name Waiwhatawhata. It was flooding at the time and te koi hoki o te tūpuna, the man jump in the flooded creek, build a bridge. Hey, that's what Uncle Winnie wants to do. 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
2: 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Tinted cloud reflecting below Tahikaroa, Tamanui's fire pit still in his pit, a mirror image lit. From Mate Taua the Marae te Hapu o Ngāti Toro, we've talked through the night, whānanga weave of light seeks understanding. It's time to walk that talk, to call our love and support upon the wharf to the sea, jutting out from the road amongst the mangrove trees. 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

0: The oro lifts higher to reo Māori minga tikanga sound waves vibrate. 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
1: I te mōhio rā nei, Kuiis, did you know that Waiho was the oldest of the 11 Taniwha sons of Araituru? Now his brothers Set, by their mother, all took it upon themselves to see who could borrow the furthest through the countryside out of the harbour. And it was Waiho's boasting that led to the competition. Now Waiho, being the instigator, became the first to leave the cave. Now the cave faced the setting sun, the west, Te Taihawaru. So he set out in that direction, being the first taniwha to borrow. He left a considerable amount of change in the geography. Now first, he borrowed through the narrows into the wide valley, which opened a pathway for the ocean to fill the land, creating the Kohu Kohu Horeke expanse. Now after the trial of the narrows, Waiho found himself at the edge of the Puketi Mountains, which forced him to move around the rocky exteriors. Now needing rest, he waddled up the slope until he came to the high plateau, where he rested. Now Waiho dug a circular hole with his tail on the flattest part of the plateau for a bed. Now round and round, Waiho curled up in the middle of his bed, making himself comfortable. As he slept, his tail filled up with rainwater and he drowned there. Now, this is how Lake Omapere came to be. Waiho, pārekareka ngā kōrero nei.
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1: 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Now layers of cloud above the horizon are known as rangi matahauariki. Now this situation is followed by the cold south wind of tūtaka ngahau. 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
1: You can't touch this. 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
1: 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He comes from Okaiho, a gift from his father's side. He's got a barrel of deep brown around his puku. 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Now he's an adult. Throw out his whinny, he runs around his paddock, excited to see me. 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A morning walk, a centering talk, it's a simple thing. The lights lift, no matter what the day brings.
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2: Tēnā koutou katoa e whakarongo mai ana ki ngā iarere iwa te kauma iwa ira rima me te iwa te kauma fitu ira rima ara ko tautoko efe.

0: Te wao te reo.
1: I te mōhiora nei koe, yes, that Motu Kauri was one of the 11 Taniwha sons of Araituru and Niniwa. Now, each of her 11 sons took a journey to see the country in which they lived, and each left his own mark on the harbour. Now, in addition to the sightseeing journey, Motu Kauri set out to find his brother, Ohopa. Now, he had become so angry that he became a menace to the area and that he wedged himself. Now, Motu Kauri, one of the last brothers to journey from the sea cave home in the Hokianga Harbour, he became confused by the high ridges. Now, he circled around trying to find his brother, making Motu Tihi Basin before finding his trail again. Now, after he found a familiar starting point, however, his wayward brother had already spotted him from above. Now, Ohopa had the advantage of having both a good view and great supply of rocks, now which he pelted down over Motu Kauri at that time. Now, as he headed out of the harbour, one of the rocks struck him on the head, leaving him unconscious and eventually killing him. Now today, Motu Kauri's body is still visible as Motu Tihi Island. Well, I te mohi o rā nei koe.
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0: Rota Rota, a Wikitoria Makia.
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1: Girl power. 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Annie backs the truck in from across the road to pick up a trailer. Dad would be proud. From the hire centre, sussed out and paid for yesterday. Then it's to Maiko's on the main street for plumbing supplies. The two girls there are great. They retrieve a copy of the sale from their records, mine I've left at home. 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It's still morning, it's still cool amongst the pipes. 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I'm on the lookout for cars as well. Over the hill and around the bend to Herikino, on to Broadwood. A stop for lunch in Mangamuka, a chance to stretch the legs and fill the puku with Nanny Liza's fish and chips. A three-generation carry-all now my moko will recall how fun it was we made from small.
0: Rota Rota, la Wikitoria Makio.
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They continue to be a blessing of the land.

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1: I te mōhio rā nei koe. Yes, did you know that on your way through the Waipoua Forest, yes, coming through Amamaku, you get to the top of the hill and then you spot the golden sand dunes of Hokianga. That hill is called Pakia and it was named by our tupuna Tohe. Now when he arrived there on his journey to see his daughter, it was raining and Pakia is a application applied by Rumirumi hand massage to dry yourself. Ah, it was raining at that time and his ponunga Ariki was there to assist him. Pakia. Yeah, full too much as Hokianga.
0: Te wā o te reo, your flavour.
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3: Yeah, this album is dedicated to all the teachers that told me I never amount to nothing. To all the people that lived above the buildings that I was hustling from that called the police on me when I was just trying to make some money to feed my daughter.
4: Yeah.
3: And to all my peoples in the struggle, you know what I'm saying? It's all good, baby.
4: Shake it.

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3: They are the seeds from which we build a nation. And it is no coincidence that it is marae who step up to provide real help when whānau are under pressure.
2: He oi kua putaherau takihau a ngā kākāriki hei tauawhi a rātou.
4: We are announcing the establishment of Te Waonui a Pāne, a perpetual rangatiratanga trust with a $2.44 billion contribution. Tara mai!
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5: How will you pay for this policy?
4: This is funded by our tax on the super rich.
6: We support this entirely and can see some synergy with what we try to achieve also in this particular space.
7: That is a no-brainer from us. In terms of the funding, that's something that we would have to look at later on.
2: O mai mai te tautakotia o ngā marae i te rautaki tukupu te arohe a te kāmana reipa Aotearoa tuatahi o mua, koni atu i te 97 miliona tāra i tuku atu ki ngā marae. 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
6: Our policy invests in resilient, self-determining marae, from climate adaptation and energy sovereignty to emergency preparedness.
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8: We really need it out there. Our marae from Kaipara all the way up to the top of the north need it.
2: Ko te awahatanga pea o te kaupapa here nei, ka riro te tarahiti nei ki ngā iwi, ki ngā hapū.
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11: 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Māori need to have strong leadership to show that we can address those core issues like homelessness, like putting kai on table, the cost of living, the cost of petrol, and we need a breakthrough and we need to show that there are actually some clear answers to how we can move forward as Māori in Tāmaki Makaurau.
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11: Right now, everyone is just so disappointed with this current government, and there's a huge gap in terms of, well, where can I vote, who can I vote for, and who's going to make the difference for us as Māori and Tāmaki Makaurau that we need.
10: Tai atu hoki rā te tautohito o te ropu reipa ana Naya Mahuta.
12: People won't know, but you do have a bit of a business background and a bit of an economic lens and a bit of an understanding of international policies. People also won't know that you're deeply committed to young people.
10: Me ngā kaitono katoa o te rōpū huri I te motu I runga I te rārangi Māori, tūmata nui hoki.
13: We have been very clear. Labour is setting out to win all of our...
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The mighty Morena, hey, and welcome back to another Taipari Taitumu Request Time. Me te whānau on this Tuesday morning, Tuesday the 11th, the 11th of August, of Here Turi Koka. He mihi nui kia koutou katoa. I'd like to send a big mihi out to each and every one of you who have joined me this morning on Taipari Taitumu Request Time. My name is Tipine, ko Tipine Ahau. I will be your host up until 6 o'clock, e te atanei, playing your waiata, sending it out to whomever you'd like me to send it out to you, homa. And I will give out our request line phone numbers following this next waiata.

Nō reira e homa. If you'd like to ring from your home phone, your landline phone, then the phone number is 0800 824 727. 0800 824 727. If you live in Tauranga Moana, 578 2982, 578 2982. And if you'd like to ring using your mobile phone, 07578 2982, 07578 2982. E homa, nō reira. Please, why am I? Please ring in. I would love to play your waiata, your dedication, and send it out to whomever you'd like me to send it out to. E homa. A pēnei, ienei. Just like these next two waiata coming up. As usual, to get our show started this morning, I would like to send these two waiata going out to each and every one of you who have joined me on Taipari Taitumu this morning. A te mari e. Ngā mihi o te ata, kia koutou katoa, mōrena.

Those two Waiata there to get our show started this morning. From me, going out to each and every one of you who have joined me this morning on Taipari Taitumu Request. I'm me te whānau. A te mari e mōrena. A te mari e mōrena Joy. Joy would like to send these two Waiata going out to everyone who's listening in this morning. By your Waiata Tuatahi e hoa, by Engelbert Humperdinck, on the wings of a silver bird. And Tuarua, by Diana Ross and the Supremes, someday we'll be together. Whakarongo mai rā.

Those two waiata there, we're for joy and going out to everyone who's listening in this morning. And I name Morena Patrick, kia ora e hoa. And Patrick also would like to send these two waiata out to everyone who's listening in this morning, tuned in this morning. Tuatahi, Conway Twitty, it's only make believe. Tuarua, by the high marks and your smile. Nō reira, whakarongo mai.

Those two wives are there with for Patrick. 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Hope you enjoyed this wife there, hoa. Ka whae, inai nei, mōrena atareta. And then Tūranga Nui Akiwa in Gisborne. Mōrena atareta would like to send these two waiata by Anne Murray. Atareta would like to send them and going out to the Gisborne Country Music Club. A boy. Tuatahi by Anne Murray. Could I have this dance? Tuarua by Anne Murray. I can't stop loving you. Nō reira. Anei.

0: Davis to Waiata there by Anne Murray. We're for Atereta and going out to the Gisborne Country Music Club. Hope you enjoyed your Waiata e hoa. Feel free to ring up in the next hour and I'll play another dedication later. Ka pai e hoa ma. I nai nei. Let's play a Waiata for Roger. Morena Roger. Kia ora e hoa. Roger would like to send these two waiata out to everyone who's listening in this morning. Tuatahi for you, Roger, at this time. I Remember Elvis Presley by Danny Mirra. And your waiata tuarua. Old Dogs, Watermelon. Old Dogs, Children, and Watermelon Wine. Nō reira. Whakarongo mai rā.
1: Last night, I turned the radio on for the midnight news. Suddenly, I thought I died of a broken heart when I heard the announcer say,
2: "Ladies and gentlemen, the king is dead. Elvis Presley just died in a hospital in Memphis, Tennessee. 42 years on this planet, but he'll be here forever."

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I remember the disc jockey was playing jailhouse rock when I had my first date with a beautiful girl. 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
1: By those two words are there, we're for Roger. I hope you enjoyed your words are there, Ehua. Time here at Taipari Taitimu is 17 minutes away from 5 a.m. Nā rere, tēnei wā. Like to say, Morena Mr. Ika, kia ora rā, aka Reg down there in Waitara. So therefore, these two waiata, going out to all his whānau, or Reg's whānau in Waitara, and also out to his brother, Michael. Kia ora, Michael. Tuatahi by Freddie Fender, Vios con Dios, Taku Darling. Tuarua by Sam Cook, Bring It On Home to Me. Nō reira, whakarongo mai.

Those two Waiata there were for Mr. Ika, a.k.a. Reg, down there in Waitara, so therefore going out to all his whānau in Waitara and out to his brother, Michael. Ka pai, I nai nei. I would like to pay dedication, Waiata, for Michael. Mō rena e hoa. Mō rena, Michael. These two Waiata here, going out to Michael's usual group, and they are Jamie Cooper, Whaia Maikara, the Kaumātu in Waitara, Blue Boy in the Waikato, Patsy and Johnny, Stephen Chicken Abraham, his sister-in-law Gina, the Irwin and Kohu whānau here in Tauranga Moana, and his, last but not least, his brother Reg. Ka pai. Hei tēnei wā, tuatahi, You By My Side, The Wedding by Julie Rogers and Tuarua, Long Ago by Herbs. Nō reira, e Michael, a nei rā.

Those two waiata there were for Michael and going out to his usual ropu. Hope you enjoyed your waiata there, hoa. Ka pai e hoa ma. E nai a nei. I'd like to pay a second dedication for Atereta. Again, Atereta down there in Gisborne, Te Whanganui a Kiwa. And again, Atereta would like to send these two waiata going out to... the Gisborne Country Music Club. The Gisborne Country Music Club. By Waiata Tuatahi. By Emmylou Harris. Emmylou Harris. Today I Started Loving You Again and Tuarua. By Jim Reeves and Dottie West. Love Is No Excuse. Nō reira, whakarongo mai rā.

Tāku here. Those two waiata there were for Atereta. His second dedication for Atereta in Gisborne and going out to the Gisborne Country Music Club. Ka pai I nai nei. Mōrena Aruhanui. Aruhanui and your first song. Aruhanui would like to send this first song, Nat King Cole, You Will Never Grow Old, out to her over 70s group, all of the beautiful queer in her over 70s group, Moana, Gail, Lena, Trina, Nomai, your younger sister Nomai, Jan, Shirley, Lou Dean, Gabrielle, Sue, Ella, Jill and Diane. And then your Waiata Tuarua, by Linda Ronstadt and Aaron Neville. Don't know much. I would like to send out to your three sisters, Aruhanui. Your younger sister, Nomai, who lives next door. Roto, who lives in Napier. And Rākai, who lives up there in Papakura, in Tāmaki Makaurau. Nō reira, whakarongo mai.

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Hope you enjoyed your waiata. Ka pai e hoa ma. 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Kei Wanganui koe noho ana. Whaelina would like to send these two waiata out to everyone who's listening in this morning. Tuatahi by Don Williams. Lord, I hope this day is pai. And Tuarua. By Howard Morrison, Sir Howard Morrison, how great thou art. Nō reira, whakarongo mai rā.

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Ladies and gentlemen, the three most important things in life, faith, hope, and love. It is with my love that I thank you all for sharing this night with me.

There's two Waiata there. We're for Faialina down there in Whanganui. Hope you enjoyed your two Waiata there, Faialina. Ka pai ina e nei. I'd like to play a second dedication for Joy again. Morena no Joy. And again, these two Waiata going out to everyone who's tuned in, everyone listening in. A pai Tuatahi by Jim Reeves, Precious Memories, Tuarua. By Elton John, called Nikita. Whakarongo mai.

Kapai, those two waiata there were a second dedication for Joy. Nayanei, I'd like to pay a second dedication for Patrick. Morena no Patrick. And again, Patrick would like to send these two waiata out to everyone who's listening in this morning. Tuatahi by Engelbert Humperdinck, My Confession. Tuarua by Dire Straits, Walk of Life. Morena, anei.

those two waiata there were second dedication for Patrick. Hope you enjoyed those two waiata e hoa. A pai e hoa ma. Time here at Taipari Taitumu is coming up to 21 minutes away from 6 o'clock. Nō reira, anei rā, e tahi waiata.

Do we hear the family? That is me. On this Tuesday morning, Tuesday the 11th of August. I do hope you enjoyed this show as much as I enjoyed being with you. Also, I hope you all have a lovely day at work, at mahi, or whatever you may be doing today, get up to today. And last but not least, I look forward to catching up with you for tomorrow morning show back here on Taupati, Hautumu. My name is Tipine. 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
2: Ko Eleni Seihana Ruka, tōku ingoa, no Waima, tae ki ahau, no reira, tēnā koutou katoa. So I'm a cancer care coordinator, part of the team, Kaimanaki Tangata. I awhi and support the whānau that are based on the north side of Hokianga, which for me is an awesome experience because I'm from the south side, Taiki Waima, but of course we all connect whakapapa te whanaunga on the north side. The support that we can provide, the services through Hauora Hokianga, we can awhi with whānau that have to travel away to Auckland or Whangarei for treatment. We can support through National Travel Assistance for accommodation, petrol vouchers. We do also provide assistance with kai vouchers because some of our whānau, they do get appointments where they're phoned and then they're asked to come through to say Whangarei within the next 2 days. Which is, you know, very hard for our whānau if they're on the benefit and don't have budgeted for that, then we can awhi in that way. Also, we do what we call our cancer support groups, once again, for all whānau that are going through their journey, their cancer journey, and also their support people. Because, of course, in the background, we always have the whānau that are going through the same journey with our clients. And it can be whether it's your caregiver or your own whānau, tamariki, mokopuna, definitely a big role to play to support the whānau that are going through the journey.
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0: Te wao te reo.
1: I te mōhio rānei koe, yes, did you know, or were you aware, that the little valley that I was brought up in, Whirinaki, all of that area was called Pākanai before the flight of Tūhoronuku. Now, it wasn't named Whirinaki until Tūhoronuku had actually landed in Whirinaki. 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Well, not too bad, eh? But originally called Pākanai. 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Yes, Tūhoronuku landed in a little place called Whirinaki. 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
1: 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Yes, that's one of my goals I want to do, is try and educate and teach our rangatahi about the skill that I have.
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1: 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Because it takes me back to when my father, many years ago, must have been about over 30 years ago, he used to go around to the marais and give the kōrero about the whakaputanga.
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1: I decided, man, you know, we're putting a lot of money into America, why don't I create our own iwi and hapu? I wanted to create our own, so give the option to our people to where they're from, you know, hansa our whakatauki, where you belong.
0: E tipu ake ia ki te hokianga, hei ka haere ki ahi te reiria, I reira ka tipu ake ai ana mahi toi, I tana hokinga mai, I mōhio ia, he mahi kei mua I aia mō tana taone.
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0: E aki ana ia I ngā whānau ki a tautoko I ngā Pakehi Māori.
1: I just encourage our whānau and our people to support all our Māori Pākehi, draw money into our own. A lot of our whānau, they purchase a lot of American brands, you know, why not purchase our own Māori brands, you know, so we can wear our own.
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1: 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Now, this situation is followed by the cold south wind of tūtakangahau. 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
1: 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And the saying attributed to the haka o Tāne Rōre. 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
2: 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Now his brothers Set, by their mother, all took it upon themselves to see who could borrow the furthest through the countryside out of the harbour. And it was Waiho's boasting that led to the competition. Now Waiho, being the instigator, became the first to leave the cave. Now the cave faced the setting sun, the west, Te Taihawaru. So he set out in that direction, being the first taniwha to borrow it. He left a considerable amount of change in the geography. Now first, he borrowed through the narrows into the wide valley, which opened a pathway for the ocean to fill the land, creating the Kohu Kohu Horeke Expanse. Now after the trial of the narrows, Waiho found himself at the edge of the Puketi Mountains, which forced him to move around the rocky exteriors. Now needing rest, he waddled up the slope until he came to the high plateau, where he rested. Now Waiho dug a circular hole with his tail on the flattest part of the plateau for a bed. Now round and round, Waiho curled up in the middle of his bed, making himself comfortable. As he slept, his tail filled up with rainwater and he drowned there. Now, this is how Lake Omapere came to be. Waiho, pārekareka ngā kōrero nei.
1: Te wao te reo, your flavour.

0: He kaiwhatukākahu a Hilton Harris e ngā kaunui nei ki he whakaputanga. 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
1: To bring awareness to the whakaputanga through my mahi, which was making kākahu, and put it out there to the world and, you know, try and educate people about the kaupapa. Yes, that's one of my goals I want to do, is try and educate and teach our rangatahi about the skill that I have.
0: Hei tāna, he kaupapa tēnei e titi nei ki tōna ngākau.
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1: I decided, man, you know, we're putting a lot of money into America. Why don't I create our own iwi and hapu? I wanted to create our own. So give the option to our people to where they're from. You know, hansa our whakatauki, where you belong.
0: E tipu ake ia ki te hokianga. 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
1: When I first came back to, back home here, I walked down the street and I saw all the empty shops, and it sort of, it took me back to the 90s where this town was a pretty flourishing town with a lot of locally owned businesses, and I just wanted to bring it back to those old days.
0: E aki ana ia I ngā whānau ki a Tautoko I ngā Pakehi Māori.
1: I just encourage our whānau and our people to support all our Māori Pākehi, draw money into our own. A lot of our whānau, they purchase a lot of American brands, you know, why not purchase our own Māori brands, you know, so we can wear our own.
0: 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And then ko te whakaaturanga o te mahere nui. So the strategies ngā rautaki, kia waihanga I tētahi prene me ki I ngā wā ohorere, I ngā kaupapa ka puta ohorere mai. 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So he is an educator in masculinity, violence prevention and media culture. We've got Matt Brown, co-founder of She Is Not Your Rehab and Inner Boy app. We've got Jeremy Iparaima, Change Is Possible Communicator. 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
0: Rota Rota, la Wikitoria Makia.
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0: On today's program in a moment, Jackie Paul is with us, housing rights and a review across the country. The Human Rights Foundation says we're going backwards. Then Professor Te Taka Keegan is joining us for a kōrero. A new AI-powered Google Maps tool is helping improve the pronunciation of Te Reo Māori place names. But it also raises important questions about Māori language data and, of course, data sovereignty. I notice some people call it data, but then I think, well, hang on a sec, it's got two A's in it. How come one is day and one is da? So data or data? Tomato, tomato. Potato, potato. Take your pick. Anyway, Tama Pōtaka is with us. We won't be talking about potatoes there, but we will be talking about Luxon and his future. Seemingly there's some moves in the background to unseat him, obviously, and that rather interesting situation, which I won't raise with Winston, about Labour ruling out working with him. He said, hey, I did that 2 years ago. Shane Jones is with us today. We will maybe just touch on that piece, but not for very long. Seems to be outdated news in a strange way. 11 past 7. Also, later in the program, Talawa Williams, Rongoā Māori has been in the spotlight following a debate over its role in New Zealand prisons. And we'll discuss the value of traditional Māori healing, particularly for Māori in the corrections system, with Talawa Williams. And Te Whatunui Skipwith is joining us for a kōrero today, Green Party candidate for the Otahuhu seat. Our special guest today on He Rere Hu is Kim Webby. So that's coming up later in the morning. As always, a pleasure to have you along today and wishing you well for this Tuesday morning. A te mārie te whānau, kia ora wātū, koutou, katoa. Should be right to go in just a tick. Rangi's dining up Jackie. Just so you know, this day on the 11th of August, I'll go there early. I've got a smile from Rangi, so I'm picking that Jackie's with us. A few ships have had as much impact on our country's history as the Aramoana, the country's first roll-on, roll-off ferry, which entered service between Wellington and Picton on the start of 1962. Te mārie, te whānau, kia ora. Well, Jackie, or Jacqueline Paul, is a graduate Māori landscape architect and a Māori researcher, current member of the Auckland Youth Advisory Panel, and has been looking at the situation of Māori housing for some time. Now, a new housing rights review from the Human Rights Foundation says the country's going backwards on the right to a decent home, and it's Te Tiriti o Waitangi commitments. And joining us to discuss the findings is Jackie Paul, Māori housing expert and the Foundation Committee member. Hey, Jackie. Tēnā koe. It's wonderful to have a kōrero with you today. Thanks for joining us. The report paints a pretty concerning picture, tuihine, of housing rights in this country. Why is it so important that housing policy is viewed through a human rights and treaty lens?
1: Yeah, I think a number of things that you've just mentioned, even in that one part, Dale, you know, thinking about how housing has kind of been lost in, I guess, politics as of late. So I think it's been really great opportunity for us to bring that to the forefront as well and, you know, reiterate the housing crisis for many across the country. And then, of course, given the broader treaty debates, again, anchoring this piece of work in terms of human rights and Te Tiriti rights for both, not only just Māori, but non-Māori as well.
0: Well, what are the stats? I tend to think that we've been slipping and sliding Māori home ownership rates over the last decade, perhaps even longer than that. We used to, like everyone else, sort of dream of owning homes, but it's becoming increasingly tough for tangata whenua to get on the housing ladder. What can you share?
1: Yeah, numbers are at an all-time low and, you know, the lowest probably ever. I think in the report we say about 30%, but other figures are saying 20% comparatively. So we are on the decline and the dream does definitely feel like it's getting further and further away, at least for other rangatahi Māori and some of the other work that I've been involved in. So, yeah, it's becoming harder and harder, so home ownership isn't really the dream now. I guess maybe security of tenure, being close to whānau, is really just becoming a part of some of the decisions that whānau are making in terms of their living situation.
0: Tinokwe, can you explain the term security of tenure? I'm picking that this is being able to rent a house, but not being fearful that it's to be sold or you're going to be moved on as a tenant.
1: Yeah, exactly. On average, I think it's about less than 3 years that people tend to stay in their homes. So we have quite a high mobility rate given the lack of protections, perhaps, for tenants that are private renters, and that's where many Māori are, either in private rental market or in public housing. So it is pretty dire out there in terms of security of tenure. But no doubt, you know, many still have the aspiration to be able to return back to their kāinga too. So we are seeing that become more and more normal in some of our Māori housing research.
0: Tēnā koe. We tend to look at the urban centres and Auckland-based, as I drive around Tamaki Makaurau, you know, you sense that there are houses being built left, right and centre, and that would alleviate some of the rental problems, but it seems not.
1: Yeah, no, people will say that consents have been high. Some homes are being built, I think it's about average, maybe 1,400-1,500 for public housing. Some of the upmarket homes tend to be what they would call upper quartile. They are always often the unaffordable homes, especially in the Auckland market as well, and that often skews perhaps some of the things that we don't get to see in rural communities as well. So it really is becoming more expensive. I think we're about still 900, 1 million mark here in Tamaki Makaurau for buying a house, and that's, you know, still on the trajectory as we continue to, yeah, just realise that it's outstripping our earning capacity as te iwi Māori.
0: Tēnā koe, housing advocate Jackie Paul is with us. Jackie, we tend to think of this urban model, but bearing in mind the youthfulness of our population and the fact that many are still living in our rural areas and provincial areas and cities and towns, what's the picture like overall across the country rather than just locking it on the big smoke?
1: Yeah, no, in the report specifically, some of the numbers that I think are worth sharing is that we're still seeing overcrowding across the country. Of course, the overrepresentation of Māori and Pacifica and those who are disabled as well, I think is really important. The major impact of tamariki as well across many figures that we've outlined in the report. Homelessness, obviously, has been quite topical again and at the forefront, so an increase in rough sleeping and those experiencing homelessness, the public housing wait list, declining home ownership, like we've already spoken about, and the nature of unaffordable rentals as well. So it's pretty bleak across the country, unfortunately, Dale. And there's no, I guess, hope on the horizon at this stage, particularly in housing policy more generally.
0: It's a tough term, affordability, isn't it? Because what's affordable to some isn't to others, but it is utilised often. Now, the review is arguing that recent policy changes have reduced affordability, accessibility and security for many people. What were the most significant findings that stood out for you during this review process, Jackie?
1: Yeah, I'll speak to two of the things and then some more in terms of some of the major backward steps that we talk about. One of the findings we spoke to, and this won't be unfamiliar for those who are highly engaged, but income-related rents were lifted from 25% to 30% of income. There were declines in emergency housing. There were major shifts in terms of social housing reform, so tenants were being encouraged, as you might remember or recall, into private rental market, which is often really insecure. Sustaining tenancy framework was ended, and that's been quite a topical debate as well. And then one of the other findings we also note again constantly is around the accessibility target that was dropped by Kāinga Order. So there are some major decisions that this government has made that we have really spotlighted to ensure that people are aware of the impacts of these policies on people's lives.
0: Tēnā koe. The report makes a number of recommendations, including restoring Māori-led housing funding. You might touch on that, please. And strengthening accountability mechanisms. What are the key changes that you'd like to see next, and what would meaningful progress look like over the next few years?
1: Yeah, just at a high level, Dale, the three asks that we have in the report is really around revoking the regressive policies that this government has instated. So that is removing those targets, removing the conditions, sorry, on emergency housing, reinstating accessibility targets and ensuring a tenancy's protection, building the right to decent homes into policymaking. And I shared yesterday at the launch that that's actually been really challenging over the last 5 to 6 years, both not on, just under this government, but the previous government as well, and creating accountability. So that's a mechanism that is independent of the government that measures them against this progress, specifically in relation to the right to a decent home. So those are broadly, but the things that matter in regards to the Māori housing policies that we're trying to get reinstated is the Whai Kāinga Whai Oranga program, which is part of the implementation for the Mahi Ka Ora Māori Housing Strategy, that is somewhere in the abyss. But essentially, that fund, the Whai Kāinga Whai Oranga, was just established and mainstreamed into the flexible fund along with others. But what that means is that we don't have a dedicated Māori housing funding stream at the moment. So we're trying to advocate for that as we gear up for election as well.
0: Is there any way that Manidubbi, we might be able to play ball in this space? We're led to believe that it's a buyer's market at the moment, off the highs of 2022. And then there is the situation of 10 or 20% deposits, obviously interest rates and their volatility. And we know that in generations past, many whānau utilised the family benefit as a steady stream of income, which was the basis of their applications to get loans so that they could buy homes. There's a lot in there, but what do you think might be some sort of intervention that we can utilise as a people rather than looking for governmental interventions?
1: Yeah, I think there was a number of things that you asked, Dale. And the first one, I think, yes, Tiwi Māori have a role to play, and they are definitely playing in the field under what conditions that they can. And one of the examples under the program that I just spoke about, the Whai Kāinga Whai Oranga, many were, a handful maybe, were beneficiaries of that program in regards to their pilot projects. So they were no doubt affected. But many will continue to play their role in terms of building homes for their beneficiaries, descendants, katoa. Second thing is around, I guess, the interest rate challenge. And I think this is something that we're seeing in our broader Māori housing research is around this reliance on the financial system that is often discriminatory for many rangatahi, for many Māori, etc. So that's been really interesting. And it will be, I think, exciting to see, you know, the role of iwi in regards to investment and banking and whether they'll fill that gap to ensure that whānau are being able to access capital, because that's a major, as you all know, major issue within Māori housing. So while we're still dependent on that outside of the rangatiratanga sphere, I think this government had removed some of the Reserve Bank's focus on housing that was previously instated under the previous government. So that's two. And then the last question that you had, if you can remind me now.
0: Some are demanding 20% deposits, which is tough to get to. 10% is tough enough. That issue, also, I'd just like to touch briefly too on shared equity, because this is a model that wasn't available to to our mums and dads. Are these tools that can assist? Thoughts there, please, Jackie.
1: Yeah, and sorry, I just remembered the other one you asked about capitalizing on the benefit many decades ago, because that has come up in previous years, because the government is essentially going to pay that amount anyway for those who are perhaps in social housing, etc. So there's still a cost that could be accumulated to ensure that people are able to get into owner-occupier. So whether someone picks that up, I'm not sure. And then, yeah, secondly, around shared equity and rent-to-own. In previous years, because, and many might know that the progressive home ownership and those schemes were also reduced and probably not many exist as of late. But when they were highly funded under the previous government, they were working as well. We were seeing more and more Māori and Pacific whānau, and especially here in Tāmaki, being able to get into these pathways. And that's part of the problem now, is that many don't have those pathways or the options to be able to, you know, if home ownership is not it, maybe they can stay in shared equity. Maybe they're able to just rent their homes under, you know, really good protections as tenants and providing that level of security. So I think that's part of the issue as well, is that people don't really have the options that to be able to make it work for them.
0: Tēnā koe, Jackie. Thanks very much for all the work that's gone into the preparation of the review and the mahi that's been done by the Human Rights Foundation. Appreciate your observations and expertise in this area. We'll talk again soon. Thanks, Jackie.
1: Kia ora.
0: Tēnā koe, ngā mihi. 7:26, Jackie Paul with this housing advocate. We're joined now by Te Taka Keegan, who's the world's first Māori professor of computer science and also a strong advocate for our te reo Māori at Te Tukana. Ka hoki mai rā. Good to talk to you again, Te Taka.
2: Tēnā koe, Dale, o te rā, tēnā tātou.
0: Lovely to catch up again. A new AI-powered Google Maps tool is helping improve the pronunciation of te reo Māori place names, but Te Taka, it also raises important questions about Māori language data, sovereignty, and the role of big tech companies. Thanks for joining us today to talk about some of the issues around that space. So why does it matter? Te reo Māori place names have often been mispronounced by global technology platforms for years. Why is it important to get this right? And what difference can accurate pronunciation make, Te Taka?
2: So what's happened is that, but as you say, Dale, as you correctly say, for a long time, Google Maps has been incorrectly pronouncing our place names. And what they've done is they've just upgraded it so that now it will start pronouncing them correctly. So as a user, you won't notice anything. All you'll notice is the voice that you hear to pronounce everything as you're driving along will switch from a female voice to a male voice. But then when it comes along to a Māori place name, it will now start to say it correctly. And that's like, it's a good thing. It's an appropriate thing. It's something that Google have been taking a lot of flack from for a long time because of how bad it pronounced our place names. Well, they've finally sorted it out. So it's great.
0: Yeah, tēnā koe. It's not just for us, is it? So all New Zealanders, in fact, even tourists from overseas, if they're using Google Maps, will get a better appreciation of the accurate way to pronounce a name, Matamata or Ngārua Wāhia, or I mean, the list goes on. So that's got to be beneficial for all of us and make us feel a bit better. Just can we touch briefly on, it wasn't one person's interpretation of pronunciation, it was a merging of styles, dialect, mita, wasn't it?
2: Yeah.
0: To create this is an AI voice, this isn't a real person's voice, is it?
2: Well, it's based off a real person's voice. So if you listen, if you know the person, you can say, oh, yeah, that's that person. So it's based off his voice, but it's not him speaking the names. It's the names are being automatically generated. And you're correct in that it's kind of like a pan Māori voice. It's not like in the north we have different ways for pronouncing it. Pronouncing our names as we do in the south and in the west and the rest. So they weren't able to account for all those dialects. So what they did was they said, okay, well, let's get like a voice that will cover most of the, well, it's not really most of the dialects, but let's get a voice that will speak the names that most people will be able to understand. And you're kind of right. It's not so much for Māori language speakers, because they know how to pronounce the voice correctly. It's for the non-Māori language speakers. And to be honest, that's the most of the population in New Zealand is non-Māori speakers. So it's more of a tool that will benefit them than the Māori language speakers. So the benefit to the Māori language speakers is that now we can relax and not cringe every time we hear our place names pronounced incorrectly. But the long-term benefit will be for non-Māori speakers, and as you say, visitors to our countries, because when they switch on Google Maps, now we'll start saying the place names correctly. And ultimately, that's got to be a good thing for our language. Ultimately, to have our language being spoken correctly is a good thing for our language.
0: Tēnā koe. I spent a lot of time being critical of big tech. Was this something that they invoked, or was it because of pressure from our people?
2: Yeah, so it's correct to be critical of big tech, I think, because basically they're after profit, and the way they gather their profit is kind of like they steamroll everybody else. So we must be critical of big tech and software that you get vendor lock-in. So we've got to be critical of that kind of thing all of the time. But here's an instance where big tech have actually said, well, okay, let's do something for this particular language. And when they've actually created the tool, they've used Māori language data to do that. But then rather than retaining that data for themselves, which is normally how big tech work, they've said, okay, we

0: So yeah, from that respect, in this instance, they've conceded in the right way.
1: Tēnā koe. So this is a tool now as you're travelling, better pronunciation of place names. If this is a forerunner to improved attitudes towards cultural expectations that we have in NZ, and I'm assuming other First Nations peoples have challenged Google and Big Tech in similar ways, what other changes might be forthcoming that they have refined this approach? Where else do you think improvements could be made, Te Taka?
0: So it does open up lots of opportunities. That's completely correct. So one, as you've already mentioned, is not just for our language, for Te Reo Māori, but for other languages of the Pacific, indeed for other indigenous languages around the world. They'll be able to say, well, look, you made this work for Te Reo Māori in Aotearoa, we now make it work for our languages too. So that's the first thing. But then it also does open some opportunities, because right now it's only working for place names. But it would be great if it actually said the whole sentence in Te Reo Māori. So we had a full Te Reo Māori interface as opposed to, you know, the directions coming in English, but it's getting the place names correct. So that's an option that, you know, we can start challenging them with. I actually think another good option would be when you're driving your car and you travel up to Tai Tokorau, and then you get a Tai Tokorau accent coming through. But then when you travel down and then you come to the East Coast, you get a Ngāti Porou accent coming through. When you drive over to the West Coast, then you get a Taranaki accent. So the beauty of our dialects could be enabled with this kind of technology. So there are lots of possibilities going forward, and I think this is an important step along those way. But we've got to keep challenging Big Tech, and we've got to keep saying to Big Tech, this is important to us. If we don't have the capability to build it ourselves, then we've got to challenge these companies to keep enabling our language, enabling our taonga in this kind of medium.
1: Tēnā koe. Well, we know the work that Peter Lucas Jones and his team are doing up in the north, looking to improve the quality of our digital reo. While we're talking Google, obviously AI is coming into play more commonly than not, and Google is but one of the big tech companies that are powering up with AI. Are other organisations that are fueling AI taking the lead from Google?
0: So first of all, you mentioned the work that Peter Lucas Jones and Te Hiku Media are doing. It's totally correct. I don't believe Big Tech would be looking to support Indigenous languages if it wasn't for the fight that those guys are undertaking. So, e tika na kia mihi kia rātou, mā rātou te papa I whakatakoto, mā rātou te wero whakatakoto. So, totally correct, and you know, we're always grateful for the work that those guys have done and are continuing to do. In terms of AI itself, the AI systems that have been built are a lot more complicated and a lot more expensive. The amount of power you need to build them, and the cost of that, and the amount of things that they look at is like way next level. But if we can challenge them in the way that we have with Google and say, you know, you've got to get your math sorted out. If we can keep challenging them, we can keep challenging them. I do believe in the future, they will start opening up opportunities. And it's not so much opportunities for our language, but it's more in line of what Te Hiku Media is doing. It's more opening up opportunities so we can build, as Māori, we can build the technology for ourselves. And that's why I think it's quite important that this Google Maps is doing. It's opening up pathways so we can get involved and build AI that's relevant to us, that's remains within us so that we retain sovereignty over it, but most importantly, it reflects the values, you know, and the history and the knowledge we have. So this is a first step, but we have to keep challenging along the way, because if we don't, then Big Tech will just completely look at profit and we'll look to steamroll over everything else.
1: Tēnā koe, Te Taka. Thanks again for sharing some thoughts about this innovation, and looking forward to our next kōrero soon at Te Rangatira. Mihi ana.
0: Tēnā koe, o tēnā tātou.
1: Kia ora, Te Taka Keegan.

0: joining us, as mentioned, the first Professor Māori of computer knowledge based at Waikato University, something like that. I haven't got it right in front of me. Tama Pōtaka is kindly with us for a kōrero. Hey, Tama, tēnā koe.
1: Hey, kia ora, Dale. You caught me in the middle of a couple of prone holds too.
0: Tēnā koe. Well, you'll be able to answer this quick question then. I hear there's discontent in the party and there's a leadership coup in the background. Phone call today. Are you standing for the leadership of the National Party, Tama?
1: No, I'm not. We support Christopher Luxon. He's the Prime Minister of the country and he's taken us into the future.
0: Okay, fair enough. Earlier in the week, there was a cross-party collaboration regarding infrastructure, which seems appropriate. And I'd suggest many New Zealanders would like to see more collaborative approaches to the issues we face collectively. And one of those issues that we've just had a significant conversation about is Māori housing and how flat-lined it has become, how 30% of our people are homeowners now, and it's the lowest in living memory. I know that you have done a lot in Māori housing space that you are proud of, but we still know that our people are struggling to get a foothold on the housing ladder. A new report's accusing the government of taking Māori housing outcomes and treaty commitments backwards, while housing shortages, homelessness and growing pressure in regional communities continue to affect our whānau. Now, Tama, for a minister who's involved here in the housing scene, secure housing remains out of reach. The report claims government policies are taking our outcomes backwards. Do you accept that criticism?
1: I don't accept the criticism, but I do acknowledge that we do have some severe challenges around the Māori home ownership rates. Dale, about 100 years ago, Māori owned more housing than the rest of the country. We had higher home ownership rates, but it has deteriorated over the last century, but particularly over the last 20 or so years. Part of that, Dale, is a function of our age, because we have a very youthful population. We don't necessarily have that build-up. Part of it is a function of our socio-economic situation. So, that's why we're saying that.
0: Sorry to interrupt, Tama. Yeah. No, we just got a shaky signal there for a moment. Might you just, I suggest often to stand on one foot, rub your belly and sort of face north.
1: Can you hear me now, Dale?
0: Beautiful.
2: Can you hear me better?
0: Yeah, loud and clear. Sorry to interrupt. Yeah. No, kōrero mai, Chief.
2: Yeah, so the home ownership rate amongst Māori is not something that any New Zealander really should be proud of. It's so low, and we need to do more to help resolve that. That's why, and part of the reason, Dale, is because of our youthful demographic, average age 27, 28, and we don't necessarily have the build-up of security and money through working over many years to buy a home. Part of it also is a function of our socioeconomics and those disproportionate stats that have confronted multiple governments. We have done some things around supporting iwi and Māori organisations, $500 million in the last 3 years to Māori housing, and building on the good work that Penny Henare and Willie Jackson and others did 5-7 years ago to get the Māori housing underway. But many of that is around affordable rentals, not owners. And what we need to do is make sure we get rid of some of the red and green tape to allow private development to build more housing so our own communities, our own whānau can acquire that housing, have different types of arrangements. Like, I love what people in the Habitat for Humanity do, Dale, enabling people on a rent-to-buy scheme to get into housing at a better price point and making sure we keep interest rates low so that we're not priced out of the money, market by lending rates.
0: Yeah, we had family benefit. I'm pretty sure that's how we as a family got to buy our state house.
2: That's right, Dale. Time, state houses have been sold to whānau, and that has worked. And you'll be aware that many iwi actually want to acquire state houses as well, and portfolios of state housing. Some iwi, like Ngāti Toa, are involved in building housing, and some are putting their hands up to say, we will buy state housing and the state housing portfolio. And that's something that continue to take under advice. But we need to figure out how do we get the price point to around 4 to 500,000, so people can get into a 2 or 3 beddy rather than 700,000 or 800,000, which is currently where it's at. And that's far out of range and out of mind for many, many Māori families. They're actually Kiwi families. It's a long way away. That's why we're doing that work around the RMA, city and regional deals, infrastructure, funding and financing.
0: So you talk of red and green tape that needs to be removed in order to create a smoother pathway to home ownership. Could you explain what needs to be done there?
2: Well, as an example, we thought that having a national standard on granny flats in Papakāinga would remove some of the council requirements to have a house built. And we've seen that happen, having less compliance measures, people coming out from council four or five times to check whether or not a window's in the right place, so people can just go and build. Papakāinga, great example, up to 10 Papakāinga homes on a piece of Māori land without having to go through the standard resource consent process, so long as they meet a certain standard. And that's the sort of initiative that we like to take. It's not just about money to build homes, but it's also about removing some of the regulatory and compliance arrangements to make it easier.
0: So we own our land, but the council ultimately determines the quality of the build. Is that appropriate?
2: Can do. The Papakāinga standard actually sets out arrangements where you don't have to run around trying to get council endorsement over a small number of homes on our own land.
0: So is it conceivable that we could build what we deem to be appropriate and not have council intrusion into that? Why should they have a say about the style of house, the building techniques used to create it?
2: Well, in some ways, that's what I call rangatiratanga, is people being able to do the things on their own whenua without having to run and get a stamp and a sign-off from council. That's why we've got the National Environmental Standard now around Papakāinga. Different councils have had different standards, some not very encouraging of Papakāinga, others they have been, but now we've basically said this is the threshold, all councils have to follow it, and if you've got more accommodating arrangements at council, ka pai, go for your life, but now all councils have to follow that standard, and it makes it a lot easier not only to build, but to progress homes for our own whānau.
0: What are you making of the Human Rights Foundation and their critique, saying that we are going backwards at a fast rate of knots, and there doesn't seem to be any light at the end
2: backwards
0: of the Māori
2: what,
0: housing tunnel? That affordability has become an issue, that we can't access the finance needed, volatile interest rates, all of it sort of playing against Māori home ownership. Well, I accept that people are trying to get things done. I go back to the original question too, which is, how might we broker some cross-party approaches to Māori housing so that it's not changing to and fro depending on who wins an election every 3 years?
3: Tēnā no koutou katoa.
0: Joining us, Kim Webby on He Rere Hua, and a wonderful wahine who also has joined us before on He Rere Hua is our guest to start us off this hour. Now, Rotorua Lakes Councillor Merepeka Rokawa Tate's a long-serving local government rep and Māori ward councillor who's emerged as one of the strongest critics of the government's accelerated local government reform process, ultimately voting against both the voluntary Head Start proposal and the government's backstop alternative. Thanks for your time, Merepeka. Tēnā koe.
4: Morena, Dale.
0: A lot of councils, quite rightly, and we've been here too, been forced to dance to the beat of the government drum when it comes to timing for treaty negotiations and natural groupings, etc. It's been a hoo-ha across time. And to be given 3 months to make such an important decision seems disrespectful from Wellington. You've rejected both the Head Start and Backstop options. If neither pathway was acceptable, what's your practical alternative for Rotorua, and how do you respond to critics who say voting against both leaves the district with uncertainty and less influence over its future?
4: Well, certainly with this government deciding that they wanted us to have a look at at this whole Head Start program, I think that part of the problem is that the uncertainty around the whole process. I'm certainly not against change. I think that's good. I think once in a while we should definitely press the pause button. But what we have to do is we have to think about if we're going to look at this seriously, what does this mean? Where are the benefits going to be? What's the cost going to be? And really, should we perhaps signalling to the government, yes, we'll look at this, but the timing right now, less than 100 days out from an election, we've got a cost of living crisis in Rotorua, well, not in Rotorua, right throughout the country, and there's other business as usual for council, and we do need more time. When you look at all around the mutu and how many councils have been asking for more time so that we can do it once, do it properly, and know that the real benefits, the tangible benefits that the government has suggested will be there, will in fact be there. But it also, Dale, the one of the things is, this is about a trusting relationship that we should have with central government and indeed with the councils around us. And I think that's all been put at jeopardy because the council's saying, move on, get it done. Yes, we'll fill in the details later, but things will be kite to pie. And I don't buy that. That is bad process and it's bad government. And as an elected councillor, I don't want to support a bad government.
0: You've argued that the reform process is not sufficiently brought the community along. I tend to agree with that as well. Given the government's deadlines, what level of consultation would have been enough for you to support reform? Or does that become a nullity now that 100 days out from an election, there's just absolutely no chance of getting it right, it would seem. How do you balance public engagement against the need for timely decisions then, Metepeka?
4: Well, one of the things that the government could have said to councils throughout New Zealand, have a look at this, get back to us within the next couple of weeks, and do you think that this might be a goer for you and you'd be prepared to put some effort into it? Not all people will be at the starting block at the same time. And I think that's been the biggest issue. Not all councillors have been at the starting block. Some of them are still battling with some of the emergencies that they've had in their own areas in terms of flooding and other things. So, you've got, with change such as this and what's being advocated here, you need clear heads, you need the support from other councils, you need to be very clear about what this is certainly going to cost eventually the ratepayer. And so, you want to do it right. And the environment that we've been pushed into, that's not conducive to the best outcomes. To me, it's just a continuation of what we see the government doing in their own sphere of mahi. And it's poor. And the outcomes can be certainly not what was desired. And right now, our communities, I think right throughout the country, in terms of cost of living, in terms of uncertainty for their jobs, we're wanging them with this one here. People say to me every day, what the bloody hell's going on? Do we have to check, basic things like, will we be changing our names? And who's going to be looking after the lakes? And all of these sort of things. And they're good questions. And the questions from the community that they'd like to have answered even now. But the big thing is, what's it going to cost us, Metepeka? And that is of great concern to our community.
0: I can understand why that would be the case. This merging of councils feels as though it's not going to happen. There is a lot of dissent. There are councils who prefer not to even talk of mergers, and some have just said, listen, the time frame was too compressed. We're not even playing ball with you. So we'll go to an election with this bully boy attitude at the core of this council merging. It wasn't consulted between councils or even with communities. It was a demand, really, from Wellington. It feels as though it's not going to happen should it serve as an embarrassment to those who proposed it.
4: Well, the government, you're quite right, and this has been my objection all the time. It's about bullying. It's about central government bullying local government. And local government should have said, go jump in the lake. We've got our mahi to do. We're trying to, trying to look after our community at this time. We've got pipes breaking. We've got infrastructure that we have to make sure is serving our purpose. And so we need some time to think really about what is being proposed here. And the other thing too, we need to get alongside our councils, that we might end up working with, or we might end up replacing. That's the other thing, Dale. And we need to talk to them about what are their priorities at this time. Have they put everything on the table? Are we being open and transparent? But more importantly, Dale, can we please take our communities with us? The questions that are being asked now are good, basic questions. They're about due diligence, and that's not what's happening because we just don't have the time. It's the government directing the timetable and not giving us sufficient time just to allay the fears in the community. Because how can you think as a council about the way forward when you know you're starting to lose the support of your community? And that, I think, is a real, real danger.
0: Am I getting from you that, and perhaps from other council representatives, not ruling out such changes? I mean, economies of scale and less duplication of process, etc., gives a foundation for discussion. But it's the pace with which this has been demanded that really is at the core of the dissent.
4: Well, that is true. And, you know, Dale, there may well have been, and probably there would be, some councils that would be ready to go. Probably might have been ready to go 3 years ago. Who knows? And let them get out of the gate quickly, because they're prepared to. They've been probably thinking about this, but certainly we hadn't. And it's all news. I mean, just before the election, the government signaled they wanted change, but certainly the community wasn't aware of it. I mean, when we were elected last year, the community wasn't aware. Oh, by the way, things are going to change, and there might be extra costs for you, and we don't know. And it's always, the devil is always in the detail. Now, I realise there are some areas that we won't have all the answers, but if this was my business doing due diligence, this wouldn't even see the light of day, because there's too many unknowns at this stage. And we should be making sure that we're working systematically through all of these things in an environment that is trusting, that is open, that is transparent, that we're bringing on board, even at an early stage, the concerns of the community. What's wrong with making sure that our community and all of them, the voices, Dale, that are not at the table, they're still not there. Oh, yes, we hear from some people who have a vested interest in seeing these changes go through. But the community, who at the end of the day will be footing the bill for these changes, they are not being consulted. No way are they being consulted to any great extent.
0: One of the concerns raised during the reform debate, Mitipeka, was the risk of diluting Māori representation and the outcome of the Rotorua Māori ward referendum. To what extent did protecting Māori representation influence your vote, and what assurances would you need before supporting any future restructuring?
4: Look, I think that's one of the biggest issues for us here in Rotorua, and particularly for the Māori ward councillors. We went again last year to a referendum that said yes, the community said they wanted Māori representation through the Māori wards. But we don't know. We're keeping our fingers crossed, and all toes and fingers crossed that Māori representation will stay, and it will stay possibly for the next term, but triennium. But we certainly don't know long term if that's going to be the case. And when you're talking about the work that was carried out by the regional councils, where you've got the geothermal, where you've got the lakes, all of these sort of things. And don't forget, we've got settlements. Treaty settlements, I think we've got the biggest number right now that have been settled, and we've got those, and those have been settled with the government. Now, nobody decided they're going to settle with some new entity. We want to make sure that the protections that were put in place for Aotearoa are going to be respected, and more importantly, the representation that we've got now will certainly not be diluted. It's a very good point, Dale, that you make, and it is right now, it's up in the air, and we're keeping our fingers crossed, and that's not good enough, and it certainly isn't good enough for all of the work that was put in to get the settlements done, and also the lobbying to make sure that Māori representation would be there in the future. It's all of these unknowns that we don't know. And who do we know? We've got government representation, officials in Wellington deciding these things. From the Department of Internal Affairs, they're doing the best they can, but I suspect they don't know the answers to many of these things. What if there's a change of government in November? And, and when that happens, where does it leave all of this mahi? So I would have thought when the new term starts, then any government deciding that they want to continue with this change needs to come out to the community again and say, look, let's get this right, and here are the benefits. But more importantly, Dale, this is what it's going to cost you, because indeed it will cost.
0: Tēnā koe. Well, just finally, if Cabinet does eventually impose a reform model that's closer to the backstop outcome than the Council's preferred option, Will your decision to reject both proposals have strengthened Rotorua's position, or could it leave the district with less control than it might otherwise have had?
4: Yes, well, the argument that we've been hearing for the backstop, that if you don't get, if you're not part of the Head Start, the government will, with the Head Start, which is local government led, well, that's certainly not the case. All we've done is put a proposal together. Hopefully it'll be accepted. But what they're saying is that if you don't, the Head Start has been local government, you've been leading that. And if you don't put a proposal in, then the government will lead the backstop process. But the government has led this right from the start. So don't tell me that, the backstop's going to be led by central government, because central government has been leading the Head Start process as well. So the process has been flawed. I don't believe it's been well thought out. And I think it doesn't give a time for some really good grunty input that will see a successful outcome when everything has been worked through as it should be. I mean, as I said before, if it was my business, I wouldn't want a bar of it. You've got to do it once, do it properly, and make sure that you're taking everybody with you. What's wrong with that? That's a good, robust, transparent process.
0: Tēnā koe, it's been a pleasure having a kōrero with you as always. Thank you, Merepeka, for your kōrero and perspectives. Tēnā koe.
4: Kia ora, Dale. Thank you.
0: Ngā mihi, Merepeka, Raukawa Tait, talking about the situation in Rotorua. What we do know is that local government minister has said around 44 councils have submitted Head Start proposals, while less than 20 haven't, as amalgamation to deliver a more efficient system is still the go from what's the minister responsible. Christopher Luxon's grip on leadership has been questioned again. It follows a week of communication gaffes and a fresh report as MPs are unhappy. Willow Jean Prime is sounding the alarm as a Labour MP among 115,000 on a dormant electoral roll. She's sounding the alarm after discovering she was moved onto the dormant role earlier this year without her knowledge. Peters is hit back after Labour rules out working with New Zealand First. He took to social media to say Hipkins has severe learning difficulties, obviously suggesting that the situation was clear from their perspective. Anyway, a year or two back, ACT wants to make student services fee voluntary. The fee helps go towards the services and facilities that students use. Māori housing policy is going backwards. A new report finds, we spoke earlier today with Jackie Paul, that's to do with Māori and Pacifica peoples and renters remain the most affected by persistent housing inequality. A new report by the Human Rights Foundation has said, and the Electoral Commission is hoping staff training and resources will help prevent potential disenfranchisement after enrolment changes brought in by the government. Some of the headlines with a political focus. Ata Maria te whanau, kia ora rawatui o koutou tautoki, o koutou whakarongo ki ngā kōrero o te hōtaka nei. Kua te tū te hōtaka, ko te ata me te tangata te take, ngā take Māori ake. Te Whatanui Skipwith is with us today, who has been confirmed as the Green Party candidate for Otahuhu. Thanks for joining us on the program, Te Whatanui. Tēnā koe, ko Dale tēnei. Ngā mihi.
3: Morena, Dale, morena.
0: Kia ora. Live in Otahuhu, but I'm on the Māori roll, Te Whatanui. So, you and I get on, I still couldn't vote for you anyway, mate. But thanks for joining us. We often acknowledge and congratulate our people who put their name forward for public office, mate. That's a given, even if they are in parties that we don't support. Now, following your selection, obviously you've got a chance to share the green message. Why was it that you put your name forward, and how proud are you that you're standing on the green ticket going into November, Te Whatanui?
3: Me atu ki a koe whakatūwhare I tēnei wāhi, ka kōrero tia mai I tēnei kaupapa hirahira. I guess the biggest thing for me is it wasn't just a single moment or an epiphany for me to actually step into this space. As you would know from us having our conversations and uiuinga, I've spent years obviously fighting from the outside, Working with our whānau, our hapū rangatahi, especially around the protection of rotokākehi, around the protection of our taia. And so with us, our iwi and our hapū, we obviously, from our whakaros, we achieved many things just doing that. But I also learnt too often our communities are actually forced to fight decisions that have actually already been made for us, about us, without us, eh? And I've taken that experience and the kōrero and the constant guidance from my whānau, from my hapū, and they've actually led me through to this ara, through to this huarahi hau, that we should actually be stepping through together to actually go through and look at getting change. But you need the right people that are actually in the space to be able to do this. And so for me, it's I want people with our lived experience, eh, sitting tērā ki roi te punga were were whare, to make sure that those decisions are being made from our hapori, from the lens of our hapori, that there's a better understanding, because right now there isn't. And that's one of the main reasons why, Dale.
0: Tēnā koe. I don't think you can help but be impressed with Marama's advocacy here as a long-time co-leader of the Greens, and even the announcement to whakapara over the weekend, launching Huhana's campaign, was direct and very strongly pointing to a goal to whakanui our marae, te whatinui. I mean, it was, some would say it's a bold call, big money being directed at our marae, not just because they use the civil defence spots during emergencies, but the need to make them more resilient to climate change, to encourage papakāinga housing. What do you make of this kaupapa, $2.4 billion, directed towards marae and administered by Māori rather than by government agencies, te whatinui?
3: Yeah, pāpai pai. Ki tōku nei whakaaro. Tēnā te mea tuatahi, ka huri ki tēnei mātāpono of the Green Party, which is actually the Greens believe in honouring te tiriti, and this is a step forward, ne? This is one way of a step forward for us to be able to do that. So for me, tino rangatiratanga isn't just something we're talking about at election, you know, election time or campaigning. It actually has to mean something when decisions are being made. And so, yeah, when the policy came through around Te Waunui a Tāne, it's just an example of what that can look like, especially with a Green Party government. And we're talking about, you know, whakamana Te Waunui a Tāne, ngā taiao, strengthening everything, our taiao responding to the climate change that's happening. And if we're doing that alongside, you know, tangata takitaki ki tēnei whenua, tangata whenua, and recognising our mātauranga in the role of each iwi and each hapū as kaitiaki, that is a massive win and a step forward to where we want to go, and hopefully honouring te tiriti, because that's what we're wanting. That's what we need.
0: Tēnā koe. O Tahuhu is, I like to refer to as a gritty suburb. It's got a combo of commercial, industrial, residential, unlike many other communities, but it is one of the very first towns in our nation. Obviously has also a sort of military or garrison background, the layout of the town, but it's a proud town. And both Otahuhu, South Auckland communities are facing significant pressures around housing affordability, or the cost of living, access to public services. Yeah. If you were to be elected there, what would be your first priority, and how would you how would it make a tangible difference for whānau who live in this proud community?
3: Yes, pātai pai, you actually answered it. The biggest issue is not just with Otahuhu and not just with South Auckland, it's communities alike. It's the cost of living. And, you know, our people aren't asking for luxuries. We've got whānau that are working hard, eh? They're working, you know, their two or three jobs. They're still choosing. They have to make active decisions whether or not they choose to pay for their rent, power, petrol or kai. And that's not tika. And so for one of the first things, obviously, I'm going to be fighting for is putting more money directly back into the pockets of our people. Ngā hapuri katoa, because that's where, for me, our tax policy actually matters. And everyone's actually been looking into the most our tax policy that's been released. And the Greens want to cut income tax for the majority of people, while asking those with obviously the greater wealth and large corporations especially to actually contribute their fair share. Because we know in South Auckland that actually matters. Your income isn't already stretched, you know, another $20 or $30 a week. That's not nothing. And so we want kai for our kids. We need petrol to get the mahi and helping get those bills paid. But we also need to have an attack on the cost themselves, which is housing, which is electricity, which is transport and food. You know, our people work bloody hard. They deserve more than just surviving from payday to payday, because they're doing everything that's expected of them. They're going to school, they're going to work, and it's still not enough. So for me, that's what we're going to be aiming at.
0: Tēnā koe. I've enjoyed our conversation and invite you to come on in. We'll have a more lengthy kōrero on our He Re Re Hua program one day. If you'd be kind enough to join us in the studio, I'll give you a ring and we'll sort that te whatanui. But I noticed that the Greens e hoa really trying to broaden their support beyond the traditional voter base, and we know that you know, even the name implies kai te akitanga o te whenua me te tai ao. But of course we've got tax policies as well, also geopolitical perspectives that the Greens have advocated strongly for. Why should someone who's concerned about job safety and economic security see you and the Green Party as the best choice at the next election?
3: Yeah, that's actually a really good question, because I think sometimes people have an outdated idea of what the Greens are about, eh? Like, we just care about the trees, which is just kind of funny. And so for me, as a Green and running for Otahuhu, I care about whether our rangatahi can get a job. I actually care about our families. Can they afford to feed their kids while they're going to kura? Can they afford to make sure that there's power on at home? You know, I care whether somebody's leaving school and has a pathway to actually meaningful mahi that they want to do instead of just falling through these cracks, ne? Because what the Greens are trying to do, we're trying to put forward policies about creating good jobs, you know, training people for the industries we're going to need, like building houses, upgrading the homes, renewable energy. You've seen the Power for All of Us policy that's come out, and restoring, you know, whakamana ngā taiao. And those are the jobs. And particularly for our rangatahi, I want pathways, eh? I want pathways for somebody can actually earn while they learn and come out the other side with some sort of mātauranga ka tipako hia ki ka putakiro I tō pūkenga, tō kete. And yeah, once again, you know, my mahi has been within the hapuri, working with rangatahi, working with our most vulnerable. And I've seen what happens when somebody is honestly constantly told what not to do, but nobody gives them something meaningful to do. And that connects directly to everything that we're doing as a party.
0: It's been a cool kōrero, and I thank you for sharing it. Love the way you weave your reo in and out with English as well. You know, very, very, you know, easy to listen to. Te rangatira. Thanks, Te Whatanui. I'll stay in touch, and hopefully we can have an opportunity to talk in more detail at a later date, but appreciate your thoughts and perspectives today. Thanks for joining us.
3: Tēnā koe.
0: Tēnā koe. Te Whatanui Skip with Standing for the Greens in Otahuhu. It's 8:37. Kia ora, and thanks for your support and for your taringa, for your ears today. Ohakune is facing a significant water crisis after earthquake damage to a raw water pipeline, compounded by technical failures during repairs, and it's left residents and businesses without a reticulated water supply and dependent on emergency water distribution. Kindly in for a kōrero is the Mayor of Ohakune, Weston Curtin. Weston, thanks for joining us again on Wate. It's a pleasure to welcome you again. Tēnā koe.
5: Tēnā koe, Maureena, and thank you for having me on.
0: It's look, we understand too that there have been rumblings under the ground, and this has sort of compounded the situation, but residents have endured multiple changes to restoration timeframes, with water expected back Monday before the deadline was pushed out again. What lessons has the council learned about crisis communication, and how can the public trust future updates will be accurate? Weston, put us in the picture, please.
5: Oh, thank you. Firstly, we did have an earthquake 5.9 just 2 or 3 weeks ago, which would have affected a lot of infrastructure, but some of that is not known yet. However, we'll do some research to see whether or not the earthquake caused this problem or is an ageing fault with the line. I'll just put it in perspective that it's 5 kilometres in the foothills of Mount Ruapehu, and it's under vegetation in some cases, and it's difficult terrain. It's got loops, and you know, it's a difficult sort of situation there. Again, that is the inlet to the water scheme. And what we've got, of course, is, you know, we've got a breakage, or had a breakage there that was difficult to start with. And then what caused most of the problem was the airlock system. And so they couldn't find that to start with. They needed relief valves located. They had to add relief valves to the system. So that's what the problem was yesterday, where we couldn't get any progress with that airlock. And then they had to bring in, that is Veolia, had to bring in some other resources from Hawke's Bay, Whanganui, further north, just an army of people to come in and help with the situation. And they got over the line all the air out of the system before lunchtime yesterday. That gave us confidence that we would be able to get water to the plant. But it's a game of two halves. One is that you get, you know, fix the problem and get it all sorted out in terms of delivery to the plant. But you've got to clean the big reservoirs out. You've got to actually make sure that it's all compliant. And safety is paramount when you have water, of course. But the plant needed to have sufficient volume to actually activate the systems in the plant itself. And I've just got to mention, too, that we spent $10 million on that Ohakuni plant just in the last year or two to actually upgrade the system in terms of delivery of the water to Ohakuni. What wasn't done is the 5 kilometres of oldish plant, 70-odd years old, because we couldn't simply afford it. However, it is what it is, and now we're faced with a situation where we've got the water. Now we've got to deliver it to the households within reason throughout the day. And so we're anticipating by 5 o'clock we'll have water in the homes of most, if not all, of the community. But the issue here now is to make sure that it is compliant in terms of safety. And we're talking about chlorination testing. We're talking about, you know, sediment and all those sort of things that could be disruptive throughout the course of today and if not into the future. So that's all I can tell you is that we're waiting with interest today to get the clearance that the water plant is up to spec in terms of delivery. And then we'll give further instructions to the community or give some comms around, you know, what happens next. And that is boiled water notices is probable. And then we can actually, you know, iron out some of the issues that come along from the delivery side of it.
0: And I thank you, Weston, for, you know, a very comprehensive overview of what has occurred and some of the challenges ahead. And I take your point that, you know, you spent $10 million last year on the water reservoir issues, but the 70-year-old pipelines are going to be problematic. You said that you would, as a community, you would have liked to address that, but it's more expensive than you're able to carry yourselves. The outage has exposed that vulnerability of the network that includes ageing infrastructure and difficult terrain. What commitments can you make today about long-term investment in the Ohakuni water system, bearing in mind that you can't carry all of that yourself? What sort of governmental support would you anticipate, and when will ratepayers see a detailed plan to improve its resilience, Weston?
5: Well, it's a very good point. And I'll just make another point in that if it was a brand new plant, say it was part of that, you know, say it was another $5 million to do the water plant, I'm suggesting that perhaps the earthquake could have actually damaged the new pipe anyway. So I think we've got to be quite clear here. The fact that you've got a new plant or a new pipeline, earthquakes don't determine whether it's old or new. They just bust it, but they break it. So, you know, we've got to be quite clear that it's not necessarily a new pipe would have actually saved the situation. So I've got to be quite clear about that. But having said all that, we are going through a transition, as everyone knows, through a new entity, and it's a reform around the waters that will be taken out of the hands of local councils and put into a new entity. In our case, it's with Whanganui, and that entity will deal with a whole lot of issues that each community has in its own right. Whether it's actually to address this issue of renewing the pipe in Ohakune, it's probable. It may stimulate, and I think you made a good point that what is the government doing to actually help small communities, small rating base, affordability issues along the way, and we've got safety issues as well. I think it's a good case to go to the government and just say, you know, we have 1.5 million visitors come into the communities like Ohakune and the Ruapehu, and for that reason, they're not ratepayers. They're recipients of the ratepayers' contribution to all this. So I think we've got a case through the tourism funds that the government have, the visitor levy that the government crow about, putting money into sort of cycleways here, there and everywhere around the country. But what about the water? What about wastewater and those sort of things is the argument. And I take your point, and I think we should be going marching to Parliament to say that this infrastructure is ageing. It's 70-odd years old. It's broken. And the ratepayers have had enough of paying out, rates for this sort of infrastructure. And to put it in perspective, our small community with a small rating base of around about 10,000 is holding, doing all the heavy lifting in six different plants throughout the district. We have six communities here that we've got to actually fund water and wastewater. So it's a big ask for a small community. We have a large terrain, 6,000 square kilometres, biggest in the whole of the region. So, you know, it's hard on small communities, and the affordability is a major issue for us.
0: I must acknowledge, too, that, safety of drinking water in particular is paramount. We've seen entire communities get struck. If we recall what happened down on in the Hawke's Bay some years ago. You can't give the thumbs up and green light until everything is ticker. Respect that is the paramount consideration. And thanks for sharing some thoughts with us. I wonder, we've got a very prominent and active Māori community in and around with in Ohakune there. And as we look at sort of marae resilience and issues around it, I just wonder if there's any consideration or thoughts about how marae perhaps could play a role in situations like this. Has that come to mind at all, Weston?
5: Oh, very much so. We have an emergency, civil defence is big in this area. We've had significant issues and events in previous times. For example, we have the earthquake just recently. We've had fires. We've had storms, flooding in this part of the world. Mountain eruptions has been in the past, a history of, all sorts of things. So marae always step up. They're a part and parcel of our emergency systems and response for good reason. And they've got scale, and they've got networks, and they've got resilience. So we rely heavily on marae. We have at least six marae in iwi around us, and so each part play their part. Ngāti Rangi in Luku and Ngāti Tuwharatau are all partners and helping when the hour of need is required. And so we always lean, and they're always involved, by the way, with any response. So whenever we have teams, and I'll be on one again today, we always have leaders of iwi in part in the discussions, and they always always want to play a part in there in the terms of response, not only for their own people, but also the offer of food, resources, and, caring for people's welfare. So we have a very good network of iwi relationships, and also, they've actually stepped up when they needed to.
0: Thanks very much. We're in your corner, knowing that these events, were really caused by the earthquake that we're all aware of some weeks ago. And I know that you're boxing on as best you can down there in Ohakune. Thanks very much for comprehensive update of where this is all at. Appreciate your time and the mahi that's been done. Thank you, Weston.
5: Thank you, Mahi Nui. Thank you.
0: Tēnā koe, Weston Curtin, who is the Ohakune Mayor. You're with 603, it's 8:47. I'm looking forward to a conversation here with Tāraha Williams. Now, Rongo Māori's been in the spotlight following a debate over its role in our prison system. And joining us to talk about the value of traditional Māori healing is Tāraha Williams, who is a Rongo Māori practitioner based, I think, here in Tamaki Makaurau. Hey, Tauroa, tēnā koe, it's me, Dale. Thanks for joining us on Wātea. Oh, sorry, the number is wrong. Oh, well, I'll just self-administer some miri-miri to myself while we await that number. Maybe I should flick through some more of our headlines then while we find. Just it's a one-digit issue. Thanks, Eirangi. So amalgamation to deliver a more efficient system. This is Simon Watson from our friends at Radio New Zealand. The local government minister hopes amalgamating councils across the country is going to deliver a more efficient system. They set a three-month deadline, if you recall, in May, for every council outside of Tamaki to come up with an amalgamation plan or have one imposed on it after the local elections in 2028. Simon Watts spoke to Morning Report this morning. He said the submissions were just the start. He says it's the first step in that local government simplification process. He says that they've signalled a backstop that they'll put in play post-election and use these proposals to help inform that, but he remains pretty impressed. Peters, it's back after Labor rules out working with New Zealand First. Pleased for more help for those with long COVID. People with long COVID, perhaps you know somebody, are calling on politicians to collect better data on the disease and enable those with it to access disability support services. It can be very debilitating, long COVID, and it's an issue that I think is not as understood as widely as it could be. We'll follow that through in our conversations next time around. Now, Rongoā Māori's been in the spotlight, and we're talking about, you know, how it can be utilised in the prison system. Tauroa Williams is a Rongoā Māori practitioner based there in Tamaki Makaurau. Hey, Tauroa, tēnā koe, it's me, Dale. Thank you for joining us on Wātea.
6: Kia ora, Dale.
0: Thank you. Look, I think it's a given. Many of our people on the inside, I think, would be strengthened by this proud Māori approach to whole water. For those who may not understand of Rongoā on the inside, why is it important, particularly for our people who are in prison, who may be disconnected from our culture and our identity, whānau, and well-being? Can you tell us what is available to them now and how we can strengthen the availability of Rongoā Māori on the inside, if you will, please, Tauroa?
6: Ka pai. The biggest thing I've seen coming in, especially into Tamaki Makaurau, is like what you're saying, is disconnection, lack of identity. You know, some tāne come in that don't even know they can't even say their pepeha, or, you know, totally disconnected. And it's just going back to the basics of, you know, in the media currently, we've been hearing a lot about Rongoā Māori being massaged, where it's so different. That's not even what Rongoā is, because Rongoā is all about well-being, and it's holistic. It's looking at everything. So it's just connecting them and back through our traditional teachings. What I focus on in prison is just listening. So I'll go over a little bit of what I do in here, but a lot of it isn't actually doing the services, it's actually giving them the mātauranga to do it for themselves. So I'm giving them the knowledge of teaching them how to do some romi-romi, teaching them how to do plant medicine, going into wānanga with them about karakia, takutaku, the history, the whakapapa of Rongoā, and also looking at, you know, giving them that awareness around their own emotions, where it's held, whakapapa trauma, where it's come from, who it come, you know, why it's there. So it's really in depth of what you can do in here and how it can reconnect them back. And it's not just Rongoā Māori as well, it's like culture, reconnecting culture in general. So I don't just work But what Māori can weave into any space in the community or in Te Whare Here Here in the prison as well. So you won't see me in one space, you'll see me everywhere because you can infiltrate wherever. So like you'll see me in the wings teaching, you'll see me in, you know, health, you'll see me in mental health, you'll see me with the culture team. And that's where the beauty of this mahi works.
0: Tēnā koe, Tauroa. You know, I sense it would be very important and uplifting for many of our people lost, even though the walls surround them. So I'm mihi to you and the mahi that you do. How many rongoā practitioners have been given the green light to work in our prison system? And how accepting has corrections been to having rongoā programs on the inside, Tauroa?
6: That one's a little bit harder. So, like, it was piloted, and I know in a couple of prisons. The one in particular that I'm at is private, and I'm given a bit more freedom. And you know what? Sadly, you know, I've seen corrections. I've seen them work for the last few years, trying to get this up and running and doing a lot of groundwork to try and get this up and running, and then they get the contracts out and then it was just cut. So I do know there was a couple of teams in other prisons, and I'm not too sure of the numbers in those ones. The one I'm at, it's just me, but I work with a team like around me, even though I'm just doing rongoā, there's other people around me that support. Does that answer?
0: Yeah, it does. I can imagine too that not every prison is going to have a rongoā Māori kaimahi, but you know, if the need is there, then as a people we should be pushing for its availability. And that's why we're here to tautoko all the work that you're doing, because it could have a very meaningful impact. Might you share an example of how you've worked with one of our whānau on the inside, and it's been very meaningful engagement and has helped to strengthen them, because we know that a lot of our whānau on the inside have come from really traumatic situations. And, you know, what's our role as a people? It's to support each other. Is there an example you might share how this approach has worked to uplift?
6: One example I can think of, you know, there's been a few, but this is one that kind of sticks out. I had, there was one guy who was high class, very, you know, must have been around 30, mid-30s, very volatile, angry, just whenever you'd hear him every time he was near you, because if he was in a cell, it was, he was going off, you know, banging, yelling. And I remember the first time, I think he was up in house and I could hear him banging the walls from the outside, and I saw him and I'm like, wow. And I didn't engage with him at that time. But later on, it must have been a few months later, I started to engage with him, just talk with him. Very reactive. And I just started, I actually didn't, my sessions with him really were just talking. It wasn't about body work. Like, rongoā can be anything. Rongoā can be kōrero, and he just needed to talk and for someone to listen. And I suppose because he was, you know, if a normal person saw him, they probably wouldn't want to engage with him because of how he seemed and how he looked. And he won't get a lot of referrals to other people because he was so volatile. But that's where the beauty of rongoā, you can, it's easier to connect with your own people, you know. And I engaged with him over a few months and, you know, maybe once a fortnight. And, you know, slowly got him into karakia. He was quite disconnected to Māori, love Māori, but quite disconnected. He'd done 10 years. Just we started doing little things like learning karakia, talking about trauma, talking about anything, but getting in the depths. And I started doing body work on him as well. And I actually copped quite a flack, like a lot of flack, because of his class. Sometimes they get, because of who you're working with and the class you're working with, sometimes they get, you know, the system can get a bit edgy about that. But over time, the emotional regulation, that's what I noticed, and other people noticed. He could walk places without going off.

told everyone to get effed and walked out of there. And even the officers that were in there at the time were blown away by how what they were seeing. And I suppose for me, like, that's a success, just seeing him being able to do that without, you know, these growth. And just because, like, they do a lot of healing, they can do healing, I believe they can do healing, it doesn't mean they're going to change overnight either, though. It's bringing awareness, because it's going to be back and forth. They can't change like that, you know, and that's another thing that I know we have to remember.

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1: Te hakatu wheratanga o Mara ki Melbourne Street. 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
0: Rota Rota, a Wikitoria Makio.